beginning of time. The universal order had no borders, no way to record its rhythm of rhyme. No way to trace on your database its origin to a data place. Radar can't touch quasars to stay far away in space. Technology is hopeless, but if you focus, you feel the all and no bliss. When everything was everything, it was all in nothingness. But it wasn't all for nothing. From the nothing.

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1: Cheers. It's about that. People are free as they can see the light.

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Be strong. 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You've got to carry on. This mantra turn chant repeated over and over and over. Giving strength to my limbs, followed by a series of notes floating

one of the greatest entertainers I've ever had the pleasure of listening to. I first met this marvelous gentleman back at Folk City, way down in the old Folk City, where the parking lot is now. Without further ado, ladies, the great blues recording artist. Here he is.

You can make history, or you will be vilified by it. Now must be our moment for action. The time to answer humankind's greatest challenge is now.